swings of hate. How many swipes for a blow of fate? You keep the light on, you keep the light on, you keep the night light on. Every day is like the same old song, until everything right goes wrong. You keep a light on, you keep the light on, you keep the night light on.

try to soothe yourself to sleep, my dear. You know this whole mess is born from fear. You keep the light on, you keep the light on.

I can track and drag and drag and I can track and drag and drag and I can track and drag and drag and I can track and drag and drag and I can track and drag and drag and I can track and drag and drag and I can track and drag and drag and I can track and drag and drag and I can track and drag and drag and I can track and drag and drag and I can track and drag and drag and I can track and drag and drag and I can track and drag and drag and I can track and drag and drag and I can track and drag and drag and I can track and drag and drag and I can track and drag and drag and I can track and drag and drag and I can track and drag and drag and I can track and drag and drag and I can track and drag and drag and I can track and drag and drag and I can track and drag and drag and I can track and drag and drag and I can track and drag and drag and I can track and drag and drag and I can track and drag and drag and I can track and drag and drag and I can track and drag and drag and I can track and drag and drag and I can track and drag and drag and I can track and drag and drag and I can track and drag and drag and I can track and drag and drag and I can track and drag and drag and I can track and drag and drag and I can track and drag and drag and I can track and drag and dr

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Much respect to all the DJs that play real house music. Dimitri in Paris. Loic, Radio Nova in Paris. Mandrax in Switzerland. Little Louis Vega. Kenny Dope Gonzalez. Frankie Knuckles. Todd Terry. Roger Sanchez and all the DJs who keep New York's underground house sound